0: man. Nikazi hits you with a question. There's some multiple choice answers. You're going to figure it out. We're going to hook you up. This is your question today.
1: Before he was famous, which basketball star sold duct tape to buy his high school basketball uniforms? Is it A, LeBron James, B, Michael Jordan, or C, Lamar Odom?
0: All right, we got Lucy on the line. She is ready to play, so let's get to it. Next.
2: You see that girl? There's just something about her. I just.

0: 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Let's play, man. Hello, hello. This is Lucy, right?
1: Yes. I met her from the show.
0: Oh, did you?
1: Remember? I don't know if you remember.
0: Did we talk after? What we talk about? Remind me.
1: I told you I came out of a relationship, too, that I didn't know you were getting divorced.
0: Yes, yes, yes. How are you?
1: I'm good. Is this Matt or Tino?
0: This is Tino now. Girl, my voice is sexier. Stop that.
2: Matt's just talking.
0: No, I appreciate you coming out to the show and supporting my comedy. Thank you so much. I appreciate you for listening to the radio show and calling in to play the game. Yep. So just listen up. Nicasio's going to hit you with a question. You got this, okay?
1: Okay, got it.
2: Before he was famous, which basketball star sold duct tape to buy his high school basketball uniforms? Or uniform, his uniform.
1: Shaquille O'Neal.
2: Oh, no, it's not. Is it A, LeBron James, B, Michael Jordan, or C, Lamar Odom?
1: I'm going to guess with Lamar Odom.
2: No, it's not.
0: No, but it's all good. You get another guess. So you have A,
2: LeBron James, or B, Michael Jordan.
1: Michael Jordan?
2: No.
0: Damn, okay, so you got one more guess. Do you think it could be LeBron?
1: Okay, it's LeBron.
0: There it is.
2: It's LeBron.
0: You got it. Lucy, congratulations. We're going to get you hooked up. Just hang on 1 second so I can have Matt get your info, okay?
1: Okay, perfect. Thank you.
0: I want to talk to you guys about my new dating podcast. Super excited about it. I'll break it all down for you next.
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0: All right, so I have a new dating podcast that I'm very excited about. We're just talking about dating horror stories and just things that you've seen while on first dates or whatever it may be that just kind of made you go, ugh. The cool thing is I'm sharing my stories with you, and then you guys get to be very interactive and share your stories. Yes, then we go back and forth every week with, like, I'll ask you a question, then you got to send me your answers, and it's a whole thing. On episode one, I talk about the time where I had an ex. I thought it was going to be funny, like, I showed her a DM that I got from a man where he was hitting on me. Mm-hmm. And I've never really had that before. I have recently, which has been crazy, but that's a whole nother story.
2: talk about that.
0: But I showed her and I was like, yo, check this out. And she was like, I knew you were gay. I was like, what? What?
2: That's bad if your partner says that.
0: I know. It's crazy. And so what were we doing? so that's episode one. And then as we go through it, man, we're talking about just so many different things. We just came back from Jamaica and I saw this guy hit on a girl and actually get her Instagram contact at the airport. Sheesh. We're talking about open relationships and not catching feelings. Ooh. And it's a whole thing, man. So if you want to check it out, you're looking for something easy to listen to, they're only about 30 minutes. You can stream it now. Wherever you listen to your favorite podcast, just search for Tino Cochino Laugh at Love. Or go to my Instagram at Tino Cochino and just click the link in the bio. Tea time's coming up next. Serena, what are we talking about?
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0: Okay, for all my parents out there, I want to see if you agree with this. New study says nearly half of parents say that they stay in an unhappy relationship for this. It's Tino Cochino Radio. Serena, what is this?
1: It is for their children.
0: Told you.
1: And many cite stability, financial security, and fear of disruption as key reasons. But experts are saying that children in like high-stressed environments, like it also affects their development. Which, yeah, like imagine being in a home where your parents are constantly fighting and it's,
2: yeah,
1: you know,
2: it's
1: probably
2: worse.
1: I don't want to say worse.
0: I talk about this in my Love Bomb comedy set. I was in Huntsville, Alabama, and I got into my Uber, and the Uber guy just opened up like I was his therapist for whatever reason. He felt connected, and we just started talking, and he was asking me like if I was had kids or whatever, whatever, and he was literally like, look, man, I've got daughters, but if I could redo the whole thing, I don't know if I'd have kids. He's like, just because when you have kids, your entire focus revolves around them. So my hopes and dreams that I had for myself, I have to put everything on the back burner for them. And I understand that. That's what it takes to be a good dad. But Jesus, man, like, what about me? I've got to wait until they're 18 now before I can do anything. And my wife and I, we don't have a lot of time together because our schedules conflict. And so when we do have time together, all we talk about is the kids and schedules and soccer and T-ball and whatever. So then by the time we actually have time together, we might talk for 10, 15 minutes. Usually she sleeps in another room or I'm on the couch.
2: Aye.
0: And he literally said, I think the only reason we're still together is because we can't afford to leave one another.
2: Mm. I think it's important to work on your relationship as you start having kids. You got to foster that relationship. You got to keep it going, keep it burning so that stuff doesn't happen.
3: Yeah.
0: And again, with times being tough right now, maybe you need a little reset, but you can't afford it, right? Like a little vacation would be perfect, but how in the world are you going to buy these tickets and do all of it? Bro, I got a free trip for you to go to Jamaica.
2: Yama.
0: You have one more day to get signed up. A free trip to Jamaica. It's all inclusive, so literally when you're there, you don't have to pay for anything.
3: Yeah.
1: Nice.
0: Tipping is a no-no. You don't tip anybody.
2: Yeah, you can.
1: Nice.
0: Which is crazy. We literally walked around for a week wallet free.
2: Yeah.
0: It was amazing. So you're going to have an all-inclusive trip. We take care of the flights. Again, the hotel, everything, it's all on

0: drinks, dancing, and designer handbags. It sounds like a hell of a night. 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Just listen to Damien tomorrow at 3:40 and 4:40 in the afternoon to win your way in. And you can even bring three friends with you. It's super sad. We went to Jamaica a year-ish ago. And we had a good time. Things were awesome. And then they were hit by a hurricane.
1: That's crazy.
0: And it messed up a lot. You know, it was a couple, like this one specific bar that was like a kind of like a hole in the wall bar, but it's such a tourist destination that everybody knew.
2: Yeah, the Pelican Bar.
0: It was just demolished. It was taken out. And it's crazy because they're rebuilding it now and they're doing their thing. So what Jamaica wants you to know is that Jamaica is open. They're ready to go. They want you to come back and they've rebuilt and things are beautiful. And we just got back from there. We spent an entire week out there. It was cool because we kind of split things up. Half of the team and I stayed at Beaches in the Grill. Or excuse me, we stayed at Sandals in the Grill.
2: Yeah.
0: And then Nicasio and Serena and their partners, and Nicasio's kid even went.
1: Yeah.
0: They stayed at the family resort, which is Beaches. And man, we had such a great time. It's all inclusive. So literally, you don't have to pay for anything. Whatever you want to eat, you just go get it. Whatever you want to drink, you just go get it. You go to the beach, you do your thing. I had one of the best massages in my life at the Sandals Spa. Is it Red Lane Spa?
2: Yes.
0: Oh my God. It was just so good. I want you to experience this for yourself, man. It's so easy to sign up. You have two options. One, go to TinoGoshinoRadio.com and just enter. Boom, you're in. You can also enter as many times as you want on Instagram. You can go to either page, my personal, which is at Tino Cochino. 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You're going to see a pinned post that says, win a trip to Jamaica.
3: Yeah.
0: That post, all you got to do is go to it, read the caption, and the rules are there. It's really easy. One, you follow everybody on Instagram. Two, you share that post in your story. Very easy. And number three, tag who you want to take. And that's where you can tag as many people as you want, and that's how you get entered.
3: Yep.
0: And literally, bro, the past 24 hours have been crazy because you only have one more day to get signed up.
2: People trying to win.
0: People are getting entered. 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Again, TinoGoshinoRadio.com. I'm wishing you all the luck. We're picking a winner in 24 hours. There's a couple that actually left a huge tip, not in Jamaica, but at a restaurant, and they even left a note. And they left the tip and the note even after receiving horrible service.
1: Oh,
0: what did the note say? Why did they leave the big tip? We'll talk all about it next.
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0: There's a couple going viral for leaving a huge tip and a note after getting horrible service. Definitely better people than me, because if I get horrible service, I can't wait to walk out and leave a huge zero on that tip section for you to see it. What happened, Serena?
1: Okay, so the tab was $66 and the couple left $100.
2: Wow.
1: And they put, "We've both been in your shoes, paying it forward." Now, the person that left the tip, they also posted this long message on Facebook and said, "So here's the deal. Our service tonight sucked, took 20 minutes to get water, 40 minutes for an appetizer, and over an hour for our entree. People around us were making fun of the restaurant and how bad the service was. Yeah, it was pretty terrible, but it was very obvious that the issue was being short-staffed, not the server. He was running around like crazy, never acted annoyed with any table, and at one point we counted, and he had 12 tables plus the bar."
2: Oh,
1: so, I mean, they continue to go on, but I just thought this was really, like, just nice with them, because, yeah, I feel like, well, I used to be in the serving industry, and there would be times where, yeah, you're over, like, you're understaffed, and you're running around, and there's some people who are just mean about it, and then there's
3: But that's not the customer's fault.
1: Who, it's also not the server's fault, it's management. Like, don't mean
2: it's management.
1: Yes.
2: Yeah, that's the worst feeling in the world, to be in the weeds when you're, like, serving. You've got, like, 8 tables, and you're so behind.
0: I feel like, as long as you can, communicate that and be like, "Yo, tonight might be a little backed up. I'm sorry, I got 12 tables, but I'm trying to do it." Then I feel like you kind of get the pass.
1: It always depends on their attitude. Like, if you were nice and you were trying to get through it, like, I'll always leave a tip. But it's when you have, like, a bad attitude and you're just, like, rude. I'm like, "Hey,
2: yeah,
1: like, you're the server. Why are you being mean?"
3: There was a spot I went to and it was all you can eat wings. Ooh. And
1: where is this place at?
3: My girl wanted 2 wings. She's like, "I want to taste that flavor." So I gave her 2 wings, and the waitress saw that, and she was like, "Hey, just so you guys know, you're not supposed to be sharing that." Like,
2: well, that makes sense.
3: And I'm like, "I can't give my girlfriend 2 wings."
0: I mean, she wanted to taste it.
3: And I was like, "You know what? I'm not tipping you." Like, I told her, I'm not tipping her.
2: But that's part of the deal. If you're paying per person, all you can eat, you can't share.
3: I understand. But she also had an entree too. She ordered something too.
1: Was this at my favorite?
3: Yes, it was. Yes, it was.
0: Man, if I can't share a piece of my

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1: Happy Monday night. Hope all the mommies got all the love that they deserve this Mother's Day weekend. I'm with you this hour on everything at La Crystal Rosas. Alex Warren here, Fever Dream.

0: is complicated, and it's easy to get overwhelmed. 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
2: 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These rumors are again serious that Taylor and Travis Kelce are going to exchange their vows in New York City July 3rd. Taylor Swift here, Elizabeth Taylor.

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1: It's the new hit list. Still not over Doechii's look a week ago at the Met Gala. 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
1: 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Can we talk about Zara Larsson's fit she performed on the Today Show for their city concert series? I need that, like, yellow little over-the-shoulder thing she had over the bikini

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1: We are the new hit list. Meghan Trainor popped out on TikTok with like a blinged out Maserati. Did you see? Here's Shimmer.

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1: We are FM 97. It's the new hit list. I'm a shimmy out of here. More on the way. I'll be back tomorrow night. Till then, on everything at La Crystal Rosas. I'm still fangirling over Olivia Rodrigo on SNL last weekend. Her photo shoot on her IG is so cute. Here's Drop Dead. I know.

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0: It's Rach. And it's Turn Up Tuesday, baby. Let's get into it with our national holidays. Give us a good excuse to turn up and celebrate. That's coming up right after Zara Larsson and Midnight Sun. So don't go anywhere.

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How we doing? 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And don't forget, $1,000 coming your way in just T-minus 8-ish hours. 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
1: 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It's Rach. Let's get this Turn Up Tuesday started with some Bruno. 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
1: 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Coming up next.

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It's your girl, Rach. And what's up, Quarryville? And we see you out there on Willow Street. Thank you so much for listening and making FM 97 Lancaster's number one hit music station.

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After her DUI a couple weeks back, she's on a spiritual journey to find and better herself. So fingers crossed. Always loving our friend Brittany Spears.

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You can feel it here in Lancaster County. 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Set to perform the opening ceremonies. Our friend Katy Perry going to be there. Future. Alanis Morissette, Alessia Cara, too. Michael Bublé.

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New stuff from Drake, Shaggy, Youngblood, Jack Johnson, and the All-American Rejects are putting out a new album on Friday called Sandbox. 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

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Yeah, but your parents may not have been taught either. It's Justin.

Horan just announced his dinner party tour dates, and it looks like the closest he's coming to here is going to be Baltimore and Brooklyn in April. 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

beloved movie franchise that's all about family is moving to television. And we're getting a new comedy from Mindy Kaling, which is honestly the only thing I need to know about it to be excited about it. I'll tell you more after I play a couple songs. It's Doja Cat on FMX.

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0: So you know how much fun they are, right?
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0: All right, well, you know, we want to see you again, so we're going to go ahead and hook you and some friends up with your official VIP invite to join us again this year, okay? 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
1: 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Am I caller number 9?
0: You are caller number 9. What's your name?
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0: Megan, your kids are going to have such a smile on their face when they see their favorite Hot Wheels monster trucks come to life with Hot Wheels Monster Trucks Live Glow and Fire Santander Arena this weekend. I got you a family four-pack, okay?
1: Bob, you have no idea how happy my toddler's going to be.
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0: All right, Steph, I want you to think about some friends that you want to get dressed up with, hang out for an evening, because you and some friends have officially gotten your VIP invite into our 21 plus invite only Little Black Dress Party.
1: Yes, that's awesome. I can't wait.

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FM 97. Hey, what's up? It's Damien. Well, that's a wrap on the workday. And 5 Seconds of Summer bringing their Everyone's a Star World Tour to Giant Center. Coming up Sunday the 31st. And I've got your free tickets coming up in just 8 minutes. You and

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1: Lititz, Pennsylvania.
0: All right, well, you know, we're getting ready to kick off concert season, so I know we're all excited about that. 5 Seconds of Summer, bringing their Everyone's a Star World Tour to Giants Center May 31st, and you are going to be there, okay?
1: Oh, my gosh, thank you.
0: You just grabbed a pair of tickets. Enjoy the show, okay?
1: Okay.
0: And I've got more 5 Sauce tickets to toss out tomorrow afternoon at 5:10.

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Hey, what's happening? It's Damien on FM 97. Now, if you didn't watch American Idol last night, heads up, I am about to give you a spoiler, or you can look at it this way. I'm about to save you 3 hours of your life. Well, congrats to Hannah Harper. She was, in fact, the winner of this season of American Idol. Here's Summer. It's Homewrecker.

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2: 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They say what they gonna say. Have a drink, clink.

All right, now, if you're out there in the dating circuit, why you should go on a second date if you're not exactly feeling sparks on the first dates. I'll tell you why. Coming up in about 8 minutes, first Zara Larsson and Midnight Sun here on FM 97.

0: Kayla Langley here on FM 97, Lancaster's number one hit music station. That's Choosin' Texas. What's going on? Damien here. And if you are trying to find a life partner, you probably already know that the dating world can be a very complex beast. So did you give up if there were no sparks on that first date? Well, shame on you, because a clinical psychologist says you shouldn't, because the spark is actually a terrible metric. Yeah, she says that those butterflies may just be anxiety, plus instant chemistry can make you blind to red flags, and sparks actually have nothing to do with compatibility. She says there's a psychological concept known as the exposure effect that describes how repeated contact with somebody that you feel neutral about can actually slowly build into attraction. So a first impression that's, you know, kind of meh, doesn't exactly have to be a dead end. So, you know, don't throw in that towel right away. If the first date doesn't go as planned, maybe give it a second date and see how things go from there. All right, coming back with Olivia Dean.
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They defeated Lampeter Strasburg in extra innings to win the LL League Championship. Actually, their third title in the last 5 years. Pretty awesome. So, way to go, boys.

FM 97. Hey, what's up? It's Damien. That's gonna do it for me. All right, so Hot Wheels Monster Trucks live tickets, got top 5 sauce tickets, and VIP invites into our little black dress party. All happening again tomorrow afternoon, starting at 3 o'clock. Have yourself a great Tuesday night. And Tino Cochino is in next.

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0: 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The biggest novella to ever hit FM radio. 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